0: Hey, Medicare Team Day, 2039 East Lehigh Avenue, Medicare Team B, 2039 North East Lehigh Avenue, operating on the side team.
1: Medic 57.
0: Medic 57, proceed.
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1: 33i. 33i, proceed. 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

0: 14. Fires reported 309 are correct. Reported to be as well as all numbers of an operation or fire or tag 1. Engine 51, engine 59, engine 61, engine 19, ladder 29, ladder 18, battalion 2, battalion 8, amendment 10. Repeat about 7014, fire reported 3809 from Commit Street. Repeat as well, phone coming to spawn operating on fire on attack 1, engine 51, engine 59, engine 61, engine 19, ladder 29, ladder 18, battalion 2, battalion 8, and medic 10.
1: Engine 51.
0: Engine 4B, 2809, North Stillman Street, Medic 4B, 2809, North Stillman Street, operating on North Mac Lane. Medic 10. 6-10. 14809, North Mac. 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

time. Recall, ma'am.

Thank you for the average DC coming to respond in 4809 North Mac Street, coming to the average DC coming to the grade in 4501.

Transfer 8, Mike Trinavi. We are Avenue on Pelbrook Street. Square 8, Mike Trinavi. We are Avenue on Pelbrook Street. Operator on North Mac Game.

0: I very well with you.
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0: 58 and 50 Mac. Engine 51 says they have a fire at on arrival. They can handle one. Recall the rest of the assignment for the double.
1: Recall. Mike 31, what's your distance?
0: I'm here. I'm here. I'm here.

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0: 13, please.
1: Progress report from the 13. Engine 22 is hitting hot spots. The third and fourth engine are in the process of taking off.
0: Charlie.
1: Charlie, Charlie.
0: Charlie, 28.
1: What's that, Oakland?
0: Engine 2, proceed.
2: You can recall the medic unit. Make us available. Patient walked away.
0: Okay, 21.
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0: 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We're at 2039. 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
1: It is on the highway.
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0: 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Are you ready? Female, unstable vitals on CPAP. Yeah, that is an ETA.
1: Resolution of the plasma exchange of the resolution.

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1: Affirmative. I inform. I just want to proceed.
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0: Bean by Berry Road and Buston Avenue for accident. Engine 58, letter 16, Battalion 5, Medic 12B. By Berry Road and Buston Avenue for an accident operating on the North Fire Van.
1: Time 5, proceed.
2: Fire Van and Buston.
1: That's affirmative.
2: Medic 12B.
1: Medic 12B, proceed.
2: 12B responding by Berry and Buston for the accident.
1: Affirmative.
3: Fire 16-31.
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3: Fire and Boston for the accident.
1: That's affirmative.
4: Squad 72.
1: Squad 72, proceed.
4: Do you have an accident response for us?
1: Yeah, I appreciate it. Fire Barry and Bustleton.
4: Affirmative responding.

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0: Attention medic 2B recall, medic 2B recall. Attention medic 12B, 3721 Ronald Drive. Medic 12B, 3721 Ronald Drive with engine 7 operating on North Medic Main. Okay, B proceed.
1: On the secondary market.
0: I'm going to be for a now switch over to self my pain.
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0: 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Squad 79, check that base.
1: Attention, Water Tower 38, Mike 57, Princeton Avenue and Crispin Street. Water Tower 38, Mike 57, Princeton Avenue and Crispin Street, operating on last night, man.

CCMA 25 recall, 125 recall. I'll proceed.

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1: Medic 57, proceed.
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1: I'm going for NBC. 12A. Why have you been recalled? Medic 12B?
3: No.
0: Medic 12B got a new recall. Thanks, available.
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0: American 57, 35 North 7th Street, operating on North 9th Avenue.

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1: Mike 46, B, proceed.
0: Yeah, this patient said it was a prank call. No services needed. You make us available.

0: interior.
1: Proceed.
0: One location, first and interesting. 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
1: What is it?

0: Repeat.
1: Marine Corps veteran.
0: Proceed.
1: I'm going to recall the medical unit. Make up the balance. Yeah, police responded to this location. We're abandoned vehicles.
0: Medically, sir, we're on location and circle streets with intersections. See nobody on the cycle. Do you have any further information?
2: Hold on. 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Permit available.
0: 28.

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Kensington and Allegheny Avenues for a cold blue, operating on North Mike Lane.

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0: Excuse me.
1: 546B, proceed.
0: Can I?
1: Affirmative, I'm going to be the entrance to the station from Elm down on the steps of Scoville.

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1: We're investigating, ma'am. Any more info?
0: Job given by police, South Africa.
1: Somebody on the staff here, but it doesn't look like an NPC. 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
1: Medic 4B, proceed.
0: Just confirm that you have us available from the previous assignment.

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He's 407 Torres Hill Avenue, reducing response by 2B. 5407 Torres Hill Avenue, reducing response by 3 on the North American.

0: 2700 Emerald Street, Mike 8B, 2700 Emerald Street, operating on North Magman.
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I've been trading like 17 days. 9009 Cloverleaf Road. Like 17 days. 9009 Cloverleaf Road. 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
1: Affirmative, looks like we got it updated to Frankfurt and Oxford. Can't believe Holfine.
0: Yeah, just always, thanks for the heads up.

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1: What location? What do we got for additional other than on the highway?
2: I said that was on the highway and they only smell gas.
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0: Lexington, Lake 16-105 West Seymour Street, Lake 16-105 West Seymour Street, operating on North Michigan. Like 48 people see.
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0: 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Engine 36 is leading the fire ground in route to 46 is full of bottles.
1: Germantown Avenue, Medicine, 6445 Germantown Avenue, operating on North Side Main.

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0: to be proceed.
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0: Affirmative. Agent update 8230 Frankfurt. It's going to be the Holmesburg Plaza. Mike 63 close B.
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1: And the address is 6445 Germantown, correct?
0: Correct.
1: Do you mind having the call take your call back and see? Because 455 is insane, they didn't call 911.

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Letter 16, like 49, 3672 Toledo Road, operating on a North Magnum.

Cessna to 73, 19th Street, Cheltenham Avenue for outside wires, and to 73, 19th Street, Cheltenham Avenue for outside wires, operating requirements.

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2: Engine 66, Mike 5, 7307 Hill Road, Coalville. Engine 66, Mike 5, 7307 Hill Road, Coalville. Operating on North Medicaid.

0: Suerte, padre.
1: This is going to be the southbound out of range for MVC. Ladder 15. From the southbound out of range for MVC.
0: I'm going to
1: letter 15.

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1: Yeah, please respond with DUI.
0: I'm here.

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2: 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EF-13-7307, Hill Road, Colboom, operating on North Medic Lane.
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2: How it is? 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How it is? Medic 10. Medic 18, proceed.
0: First, just work on stuff. So. 76-year-old suffered a fall, facial injuries, negative LOC, negative wall, blood thinners. Vital signs are stable at the time, ETA, 10 minutes.
2: Male or female?
0: Yeah.
2: Affirmative, I'm gonna be going to North Medic Team Alpha Hospital to the station. I just need to fix my feet.
0: CPR progress.
2: Yeah. EF officer, hello.

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14020 Irwin Street, engine 58 leg 32, 14020 Irwin Street, operating on the North Note, man.

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1: 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You know high blood pressure. I'll try to stop you up. I have a medic unit available. Gemini 470, 10102, Jameson Avenue, reduced speed response. Gemini 470, 10102, Jameson Avenue, reduced speed response. Operating on the North Night Lane.

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1: 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Attention, Mid 857, 4627 Benner Street, Mid 57, 4627 Benner Street, operating on North Medicaid.

0: attention, medic 22B. 3215 Holly Road, reduce speed response, medic 22B. 3215 Holly Road, reduce speed response, operating on the north medic band. Beautiful scene.
1: Can you change our destination from outside to towards up, please?

0: 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Hi, calling to be proceed.
1: 31.
0: 3215 Holly Road. Be response, patient transport. 2031, check in says.
1: No, I'm saying, working on the patient.
0: How many?
2: 957.
0: Hey. 957, proceed.
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0: 68-year-old female, seizure.
1: Thirteen
0: D. Like 13 D, proceed.
1: Get a ladder for a lift assist at this location.
0: Highway 18, 3139 North Hamburger Street. Highway 18, 3139 North Hamburger Street. So this is 915B operating on North Lake Lane.

Hudson, ES 11, 4627, Benner Street, with my 57, ES 11. 4627 Benner Street, with my 57, operating along North Magdalene.

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1: Letter 18.
0: Ready. Bonnie, buddy.

Can I be? I'm just giving you an update. We're waiting for a bed here at Einstein. Bring it back.

0: Medicare, Medicare 3I, 600 West Sheltonham Avenue, Medicare 3I, 600 West Sheltonham Avenue, operating on North Medicare.
1: Can you make this class 3 on last night, one patient?

0: Yeah, but I have a security on standby.
1: ETN.
0: 5 minutes.
1: Oh, yeah.

0: 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Pack 17, please proceed.
1: Is it possible you could get in contact with the call taker for the complaint for our current call and have her number put into the CAD force?

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1: Correction, 7101, Oyer Grove, operational under the Ocean Marine. Yeah.

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Century at Mike 8 Big. 1044 East Tioga Street, receiving Mike 8 Big. 1044 East Tioga Street, receiving spots, operating on the North Mike Bay.

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1: Like AB, we'll see.
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1: from there, would you be responsible? Be from now, would have blood pressure.

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0: attention, May 58B, 3248 Frankfort Avenue. Reduce speed response, May 58B, 3248 Frankfort Avenue. Reduce speed response, operating on North Medicaid. May 10, proceed.
1: Still waiting on a patch.
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0: 56 year old male, Hong Kong, arrest, Mount Bangor on civil EPA 10.
1: On the right, on the right, on the right, on the right, on the right, on the right, on the right, on the right, on the right, on the right, on the right, on the right, on the right, on the right, on the right, on the right, on the right, on the right, on the right, on the right, on the right, on the right, on the right, on the right, on the right, on the right, on the right, on the right, on the right, on the right, on the right, on the right, on the right, on the right, on the right, on the right, on the right, on the right, on the right, on the right, on the right, on the right, on the right, on the right, on the right, on the right, on the right, on the right, on the right, on the right, on the right, on the right, on the right, on the right, on the right, on the right, on the right, on the right, on the right, on the right, on the right, on the right, on the right, on the right, on the right, on the right, on the right, on the right, on the right, on the right, on the right, on the right, on the right, on the right, on the right, on the right, on the right, on the right, on the right, on the right, on the right, on the right, on the right, on the right, on the right, on the right, on the right, on the right, on the right, on the right, on the right, on the right, on the right, on the right, on the

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0: For where?

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0: 928. 928, so we're in route to 2006 Dairy for the Buffalo Chicken. There are pads starting right now, so we can't hit the button.
1: Okay, I'll put you in route.

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1: 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Our cat's still resetting.
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0: 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Ankle seat. Medic 28, 1000 West Nadro, MR, CAD still not working. Affirmative. We have to set the police on scene. It's going to be for DK now.

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1: Kensington and Lehigh.
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0: ですね。
1: So call back to the callers, say that the patient is still in front of the hearbars.
0: Six B. Yes, ma'am. We're responding 115 Renard.
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416 Bankert Street, Mike's Highlanding, 406 Bankert Street, operating on North Main.

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Fox 5633, fires reported 7706 Rockwell Avenue, Harvey as well, and following coming respond, operate North Fire North Act 1. Engine 56, engine 71, and 64, engine 18, tower ladder 28, ladder 34, battalion 12, battalion 2, and medic 25.

0: Medic 18, 1952 West Godfrey Avenue, Medic 18, 1952 West Godfrey Avenue, operating on.
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0: Rockwell Avenue, 756 recall, company responded, 7706 Rockwell Avenue, 756 recall.

0: Well, it's here in Washington. There's nothing to help you see. You didn't put it in front of you.
1: I'll try some coffee.
0: It's going to be caused by forest. Can you have a fire marshal respond, please?
1: Fire marshal.

0: 938, fires reported 6813 Durbin Town Avenue, reported via dwelling, problems on just not operating, or fire group tax 1, square 9, engine 19, engine 73, engine 37, ladder 21, ladder 8, battalion 2, battalion 8, and medic 28. Repeat inbox 0938, fires reported 6813 Durbin Town Avenue, reported via dwelling, problems on just not operating, or fire group tax 1, Port 9, engine 19, engine 73, engine 37, ladder 21, ladder 8, battalion 2, battalion 8, and medic 28.
1: Port 9, ladder 21, 6813,
0: 7. 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
3: 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Possibly male, unknown problem.

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1: degrees. 38 degrees.
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0: 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The police already scooped him and took him to the hospital.
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3202 Mesa Street, operating on the North American. Retransmission after the assignment of Mike 3202 Mesa Street, Mike 3102 Mesa Street, operating on the North American.

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1: This is 3202 Masher Street for a female with that same.

and

0: 928, ma'am. We are responding to 5513 Blakemore Street.
1: Oh, there's a 65-year-old female just saying.

Yeah, I spoke with Ravana. She stated that she filed a police report prior to her arrival. No PMP services was needed. Good job to Ravana.

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1: Which operator, I'm sorry.

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So.

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1: I'm going to have to leave.

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1: 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Sorry to have it in.
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2: 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Is there a apartment number?
1: Apartment E, Echo, that's all I have.
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Edge 22, Potter 31, Battalion 13, Medic 20, Rescue 1, EF 11, 9th Road, and Franklin Mills Boulevard for an accident. North Fire Band.

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0: 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Why does the stable? And we will be here in 10.
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0: there.
1: Wheel Cat, please check for a report, please, as well as the second ambulance.
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1: Can we have police here on scene, as well as the second ambulance?
0: Okay, fine.
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3: Engine 22.
2: 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We have a one core accident, core versus tree. Can you let street department know that street lights and traffic signals are out along Mike's Road and all the signals are out at Mike's and Woodhaven?
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0: First Medic 4B, 370 West Johnson Street. 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

0: 1339B. Okay, check on the status.
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1: Farmers, 128.
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0: 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Recall 7, 1042. We can take 10 minutes, I believe.
1: A negative, let medic 42 take the job.

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0: Leave a code below at this location, VPR in progress.
1: Okay, affirmative.

has 10, has 10 that says he has the cold blue. He has 10, has 10 that says he has the cold blue. Okay, don't back there.

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0: 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Captain, can you send me?
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0: Drama alert, Toys Us.
1: Okay, proceed.
0: Got a male approximately in his 20s, unresponsive, fell unknown number of steps from the bottom of the steps, bleeding to the mouth, left ear, unresponsive, no response to the eyes, but is a stable EPA 2015.

0: 可是got a male approximately in his 20s, unresponsive, fell, unknown number of steps, found the bottom of the steps, bleeding through the mouth, left ear, unresponsive, no response to the eye, but is a stable EPA 2015.
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0: 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See if we can let us in.
1: Okay.

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1: 17, B.
0: I just got some additional information. 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
1: We got it, thank you.
0: Promise.

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0: 66 male, difficulty breathing. 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
2: 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Where you can make a sale.
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0: Been responding, Ontario and E.
1: How's it on the highway?
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0: I need a haste to Temple.
1: Proceed.
0: 72, that's 72, female, respiratory distress, respiratory on standby, vitals unstable, ETA 5 minutes.
1: Okay, all units on the Sons of Medic Band, standby, file notification, all units on the Sons of Medic Band, standby, file notification.

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0: 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Coming at me.
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0: This is Mike 4B, 19th and Atlantic Streets. Mike 4B, 19th and Atlantic Streets, Upper North Medic. Mike 45.
1: 45.
0: Mike 45.
1: Second camera.
0: Okay, got report of the mail down the highway. Got this from a passerby.

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0: I'll finish the ALS, but we can respond to Frankfurt Orleans shortly.
1: Okay.

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1: Is he medic 4B?
0: Still waiting for a better temple.
1: Okay.

0: Hey, Coach. Teammates, good morning, ALS. You, ALS, this morning, we're operating.
1: Okay.

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1: Medic 39.
0: Do an ALS for today?
1: Morning, ma'am. Yes, you read our mind. We're ALS today. We can still respond.
0: No, you can recall.
1: Affirmative. Good morning.
0: Good morning.

0: Attention, Medic 39, recall. Medic 39, recall. Attention, Medic 12B, 1132 Herbert Street, reduced speed response. Medic 12B, 1132 Herbert Street, reduced speed response, operate on the north medic van.
1: Medic 12.
0: Are you an ALS as well?
1: In the process of creating ALS.
0: Okay, recall.
1: Okay,

there's some harbor street reduced speed class at 47A. There's some harbor street reduced speed class operate on the north side of me. I 23 I.

0: Big 33 eyes. Okay. Medic 47, are you ALS today?
1: Good morning, we're up here in the truck right now. It's ALS.
0: Alright, you can recall.
1: Medic 47, copy.
0: Okay.

0: 突然有人。So I'm in the ALS. We'll be responding. Just give a second.
1: No, you can recall.
0: Affirmative.
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Attention Medic 17B, 1132 Herbert Street, reduced speed response. Medic 17B, 1132 Herbert Street, reduced speed response, operate on the North Medic Band.

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0: 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The station is released.
1: Okay. Letter 58. 58, proceed.
2: No, we're going to go in here and finish it.
1: Okay.

0: 333R.
1: Proceed.
0: Good morning, man. Be advised, we'll be downgraded to 33B for the remainder of the day.
1: Okay. Attention, Medic 46, Golden 9, Somerset Street. Medic 46, Golden 9, Somerset Street. Operate on the North Medic 8.

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1: Attention, Medic 39, 125 East Mentor Street, Medic 39, 125 East Mentor Street, operate on the North Medic Van. Roland and Ryan Avenue, Medic 12, Roland and Ryan Avenue, operate on the North Medic Van.

0: 17 day.
1: Proceed. And if you want to recall the hobbies, we'll take that run at Ryan and Roland. A 12 recall. And a 36 recall.

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0: May you try that? I'm trying to sign back in, please.
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0: 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We surveyed the area, and if people on the ground, if they called, nothing found them.
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1: Please see my 24B.
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Another 16B. Who's today 16B? Charlie 3, North 28th Street. From the reduced speed for a female with knee injury.

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My 48B 1204 Englewood Street, which is a response. Operate, work it again.

Mary Fleet. Percy Mary Fleet. And we're going to be operating as an 8 unit today. Would you still like to respond? Now you can recall. Thank you.

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1: Eli's man, we're upgrading to a unit, but we'll be responding to some calls shortly.
0: You can recall.

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1: Yeah, 36.
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0: Term, is it 36 for feet?
1: 36, letter 20, respond, 8301 feet.
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2: Battalion 13.
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2: 8301 State Road.
0: Affirmative, Battalion 13, is a report of two cells that was on fire, unit SI track 2. And this is where you make with you.
3: Touch Mike 29, Old York Road, Reserve Boulevard, Mike 29, Old York Road, Reserve Boulevard, operate once again.

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2: 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North Face 1.

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0: 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We'll continue the investigation and please send a fire marshal out to this location.
1: 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Taxi Cummings was signed to 8301 State Road, with reception at 36 Ladder 20 Cummings are a recall. Cummings was signed to 8301 State Road, with reception at 36 Ladder 20 Cummings are a recall.

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2: 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Do you have reported that fire on the track?
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1: Person 58. Yeah, we see the notes on this, but you got anything further?
0: Nothing further, sir.
1: Alright, we're just doing a quick circle around. So far, there's nothing out here.
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1: 7-4
0: in Bristol.
1: We'll come out early and take our run in our local. Can you recall 22? 7-9, 22-9. 39 is responding 4th in Bristol Street. 39 is responding 4th in Bristol Street. Separate when we begin.

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1: Affirmative, may I withdraw? Enter 50.
2: We just got equipment replaced. We can make that level. We can recall Medicaid. I'll say that one.
1: That's a felony. Medicaid recall.
0: Medicaid's valid. Thank you.
1: Touching Mike 39 is responding 3901 Whitaker Avenue. Mike 39 is responding 3901 Whitaker Avenue. Operator, going to begin.
3: Engine 50, Conroe was called and said they had a brush fire at 747 West Allegheny Avenue.
4: That's affirmative. On the track.
3: They just said a brush fire at 747 West Allegheny.

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2: Primrose Road, Ridge Response, Lake 6B, Blue Spot 23 Primrose Road, Ridge Response, operate north of the band. What's the 962B?
3: 5318 Germantown Ave.
2: No problem, no FEMA down the highway.
4: 6.
2: What's the 6?
4: Good morning, operator. The A unit today.
2: Then you can recall. Dutchman Lake 54B, 3523 Primrose Road, Ridge Response, Lake 54B, 3523 Primrose Road, Ridge Response, operate. North that again.

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1: I proceed.
0: I have a 20-year-old male, 2-year-old male, mildly combative, sedated by facility, bipolar stable, ETA, summons.
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658-20-13-440-Kelvin Avenue, enter 58-20-13440-Kelvin Avenue, Upper Northern again. Sergeant Mike 62B, 8900 East West Side Boulevard, apartment 929, what is your response? Medic 62B, 8900 East West Side Boulevard, apartment 929, what is your response? Operator, medic 45. Kansas Avenue, 7th Street, Medic 46, Kansas Avenue, 7th Street, Operator,

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0: Kevin Sims, Summer's Out.
1: From the police request. Over this.
0: Police file. Police file on location for the
1: permission. Negative, so it was a passerby. That's all she had.

0: 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Pleasure Medic 6.
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1: Disregard the hospital, this just popped up. We're going to be on class 3 hours now.
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1: United 19, Union Avenue, Lake 4B, 5919, Avenue, Avenue, Avenue, Avenue, Avenue, Avenue, Avenue, Avenue, Avenue, Avenue, Avenue, Avenue, Avenue, Avenue, Avenue, Avenue, Avenue, Avenue, Avenue, 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Avenue, Avenue, Avenue, Avenue, Avenue, Avenue, Avenue, Avenue, Avenue, Avenue, Avenue, Avenue, Avenue, Avenue, Avenue, Avenue, Avenue, Avenue, Avenue, Avenue, Avenue, Avenue, Avenue, Avenue, Avenue, Avenue, Avenue, Av

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0: Question 945, recall, 945, recall. Responding with engine 28, Amber Street, Argonne Avenue, Code Blue. Air 2 is responding with engine 28, Amber Street, Argonne Avenue, Code Blue, off right, left, right.
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0: are you? 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
0: I'm sorry, ma'am. It's actually for maternity female.
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0: Affirmative. Testimony D to 27th at 5th Avenue, Mike 8, 2755 Kensington Avenue, operate north of the pin. What's the other two? Okay. Yeah. Go to the other two.

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0: 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What is your reaction?

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0: Thank you, sir.
1: What's your name, sir?
0: Man, do you have the name of the school?
1: I think it's the Randolph Tech. Session medic 2, 1779 Skydive Street, medic 2, 1779 Skydive Street, off of North Michigan.

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1: What's your message, yes?
0: Yeah, we have a 5292 MPD. Send us an engine, too. Because we're down underneath the train trestle. And we have a hard time accessing getting back up.
1: 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C33331 Conrad Street, what is your response? Medic 16B331 Conrad. What is your response, operating west again?

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1: Okay.

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1: 2061
0: day. Yeah, 61 Bravo. Can we get an address confirmation for this run, please?
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1: What's
0: your message, Warby?
1: This is Warby. We're on scene with security. You got any more info? They don't see anybody or they didn't get notified about this lady.
0: I'm going to talk about Baker.

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1: What's in 73?
0: Spotted 1623 Johnson.
1: From the photo. Something like 3888 17 Hargrave Street, Medic 38, 8817 Hargrave Street, Albert, North Carolina.

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1: Will they acknowledge?
0: Okay, I'll come this.

Runway 29-5859 Stockton Road, Runway 29-5859 Stockton Road, operate over again. Pension Lake 62B, 1707 Belfort Avenue, Lake 62B, 1707 Belfort Avenue, operate over again.

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1: Yes, 10 recall.
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0: Do you call police after I'm your patient?
1: 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I just called police.
2: 62B.
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0: 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If I'm at 316, I'll break over the van. Medic 61B. 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
0: 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Phoenix companies responding 4532 Green Street with the exception of Engine 59 at 18, proceeding to standby and operate on the North Fire Van North Tech 1.

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0: 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What is the last time base command?
1: Confirmed. With the exception of interfering with that later, 18 recall. This message.
2: Now we're following to be clear of the scene. The scene is being turned over to PPD car 2411 for 5292.
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0: Session 58, recall, Medic 58, recall. Question Air 2A, surveillance responding, A Alpha Street, Allegheny Avenue, Air 2A, surveillance responding, A Alpha Street, Allegheny Avenue, operate North Midland.

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3: 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Goodbye. 93.5, that's affirmative. Be advised, we're committed to 95 northbound now. It's going to be a bit before we turn around, but get back to Airman.
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7: Is the exit 495 north or southbound?
2: There's an accident it's on northbound prior to church. We're turning around. We just got off the Cotman exit.
1: Affirmative. Q1. 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Medics 45.
3: Westbound 95 proper, not on the exit. I think there's two accidents.

0: 95.
1: Okay, so there is two separate accidents.
0: The bladder 10 has one, I do, yes.
2: Bladder 10, from the off ramp, what we observed was a vehicle turned over on its side. It was on northbound 95. We could not get to it. We are turning around. We got off the cop and had to exit.

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1: 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Female second.

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1: 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Engine 59, American 29, 2104 West in English Street, operating the North Bank.

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2: 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Got an 83 feet 3 injuries from a fall from standing. 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ETA about 10 minutes.
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0: Okay, Medic 6.
1: Yeah, you make it available. This person left POV and the BJs. We're right here at Busselton and Red Lion. You can recall 38. What are we looking for?
0: Near AutoZone in the parking lot. To the Medic 38, recall Medic 38, recall Medic 6 is responding. Red Lion and Buffalo Avenue is operating North Medic.
1: Oh, 45.
0: Ready, 45, Pulse 8.

0: 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Tell me you ready.
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2: 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Possible LOC, positive center. Vitals are stable at the moment. ETA to Jefferson is 18 minutes.
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0: He's the only guy I'd ever seen.
1: Every 19.
0: And you're 19?
1: Oh, okay. Not okay. Active over there.
0: Okay. Yeah, 13. But he's coming out.
2: Probably in
0: medical.
2: Okay. 49. 49. 49, respond. 935 0.
0: I'm an angel for fall.

0: Numetic 8, 19040 East Allegheny Avenue, Medic 8. 19040 East Allegheny Avenue, operating as Medic.
1: Oh. 49.
0: 49, I'll see. 6818,
2: traction
0: with the line. I'll find this out. Be advised, you put the four children inside.
2: Four nine.
0: Yes, sir. Are you able to read the premise history for the job?
2: That's a very difficult job. Five 58 18 question.
0: Using children aside.

0: 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We have approximately a 60 by 30 twin, 3-story. We have fire under the court. We're not right down now.
1: Affirmative. Attention call responding to 6018 Clifton Road, the sign of engine 491121. Proceed in the same line. Copy responding to 681 Clifton Road, the section of 491121. Proceed in the same line. 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
2: 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That's one you want to come in.

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0: I-62B.
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0: 7 down on a page.

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1: 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We found him next.
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0: 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You've been arrested, Chap.
1: Definitely not.
0: Okay.

0: Like 17 being?
1: Respond, Grant, who is hopeful for?
2: What's wrong with you? What up, the Molotov fire between the... Longhorn?
0: 271.
2: 271, proceed.
0: Accidental activation, we're available. Do we have another one in our local?
2: Yes, ma'am, give me a sec. To be at Bly Avenue, Bly and Buffalo Town, like, and their parents is cool enough.
0: To 16 Cabin Avenue. Medic 4216 Cabin Avenue, I'll bring this medic.

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0: 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Is this the one?
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1: About 4505, I reported 2767 Maple Street, a dwelling falling from the spawn, I-3, North Fire Van, North Tech 1, Fisher Engine 50, Score 35, Engine 27, Engine 34, Ladder 14, Ladder 12, Battalion 8, Battalion 3, and Medic 15. Repeating box 4501, I reported 2767 North Ringo Street, a dwelling falling from the spawn, operating North Fire, North Tech 1. 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
0: Air 3A.
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0: Attention, Medic 3B, versus 33B, 6740 off Carlisle Street. Medic 33B, 6740 off Carlisle Street, operating North Medic. 52, Medic 4B, Comedy Street, towards Hill Avenue. And then 52, Medic 4B. 674 is on the Carlisle Street operating North Medic.
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0: north. 5800 north. 5800 north. 5800 north. 5800 north. 5800 north. 5800 north. 5800 north. 5800 north. 5800 north. 5800 north. 5800 north. 5800 north. 5800 north. 5800 north. 5800 north. 5800 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5800 north. 5800 north. 5800 north. 5800 north. 5800 north. 5800 north. 5800 north. 5800 north. 5800 north. 5800 north. 5800 north. 5800 north. 5800 north. 5800 north. 5800 north. 5800 north. 5800 north. 5800 north. 5800 north. 5800 north. 5800 north. 5800 north. 5800 north. 5800 north. 5800 north. 5800 north. 5800 north. 5800 north. 5800 north. 5800 north. 5

3427 Shalmar Avenue, operating North Medic. That's it, 71 Medic 6, 1149. 2 Carpenter Street, operating North Medic.

Thanks, Rob. Medic 12. Can you get available? They're supposed to be on the left of the scene. We can get 1142 clear, but you can call the police.

271? Medic 6 recall to 71, Medic 6 recall. Medic 12 is responding. 1142 Kepler Street operating with Medic

0: 929, are you able to come out earlier to take a shooting victim at Indicity West Station?
1: I'm not going to still here.
0: Okay.
2: Have a trauma critical to chop. I have a 10-year-old, 1-0 male, with a bicycle, his black hair, negative LC, negative letters, bar or stable. Only injury is right wrist pain, ETA.
0: Same as notification, same as notification.

0: Is that an 8-people seat?
1: Chief's place of fire is patrol. Major 55, last 14 will handle. Rest of the colleagues make themselves available. Okay.
0: No problem, sir. Did you copy she's responding to 2767 North Ringo Street, who says have engine 45 at the 14 recall. Copy she's responding to 767 North Ringo Street, who says have engine 45 at the 14 recall. Engine 51?
2: The police are going to take this place to the hospital. Police car 3514, we call the medication.
0: Affirmative.

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0: Meg 18.
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0: Okay.
2: Page 45.

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3: I'm sorry, we're going to the golf course, crossing the baseball for the football field for a

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1: 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Can you give us the address again? And our cat is completely down.
0: Okay, it's 10400 East Rose Boulevard, room 417. That's going to be for possible stroke.
1: 412.

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1: 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Letter 16 B, Grant Avenue was the Boulevard after Eagles Night.

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1: Did you name Tay Posse?
0: We switched the air. You can make this one.
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to the medic 44B, recall medic 44B, recall. To the medic 17B, 2417 Welsh Road. Reduce speed response, medic 17B. 2417 Welsh Road, reduce speed response, operating north medic.

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0: okay.

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Avenue, reduce TV spots, 944B. 12050 Bustleton Avenue, reduce TV spots, operating North Medic.

0: 54B, Rico, Medic 54B, Rico. New Medic 54B, 12050 Wilkinson Avenue. Reduce speed response, Medic 54B. 12050 Wilkinson Avenue, reduce speed response, operator or finish.
1: Medic 44B, acknowledge your recall. Thank you.
0: You're welcome.

0: Anh tên
1: Yeah, I need a time of alert to RA Garza.
0: Proceed.
1: I have a 58-year-old female fall down a flight of steps with a body on top of her. Around jaw pain, positive loss, obvious hip fracture, multiple other abrasions and injuries from there. Vital signs are remarkably stable at this time. ETA, she is on blood thinners. ETA is 12-15 minutes.
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0: 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Do you have anything further?
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Yeah, we're coming out of Temple. We're going to head to the shelf. A lot of pumps down. We're critical.

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1: 第二次呗。
0: 制造嫌疑人在这地方朝你追了，M。
1: OK。We're wrong up in this general area that 52's was on. Cincinnati 42-101 East Albany Avenue, Medic 42-101 East Albany Avenue, up around North Medic Man. That's affirmative. So it's reported to be in front of Dave and Buster's for a tree.
2: That's affirmative. We're here already. You can just assign that to us.
0: Just issue two.
1: So you can recall.
0: Well, I'm just issue that one.

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1: Now you can recall. This one will be for Hurt and Down in the driveway.

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1: 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Sunday 49 79 01 C Road CSCS. ES 11 on Sunday 49 79 01 C Road CSCS, operating North Medic.
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1: Yes, 11.
0: Responding, 79 on my speaker.
1: Mail agent's on the phone, D2, pilot 1.

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1: 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I'm sure the area, I couldn't find anyone.
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1: Medic 16 being.
0: Do you have anything for us, man? We're on location. 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
1: Medic 32.
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1: Okay.
2: Those you can see, we'll take that one.
0: That's going to be for a 32 female sick. Medic 62B.
3: 62B.
0: You can recall.
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0: Well, not bad.
1: Medic 10.
0: Medic 10.
1: Down the river.
0: Okay. Medic 22.
4: 3817 North Sydenham.
0: Medic

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1: Medic 20.
0: I'm still waiting to tell us on that.
1: Okay.

0: Medic 16B.
1: Medic 16B.
0: We investigated the area. We have nothing here, so I don't have anything to make us available.
1: Okay.

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1: Did you get a PC
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1: Okay, waiting on the phone, take your call. Okay.
0: So okay, the neighbor's saying that her car isn't here, so she might not be here, but just want to make sure.
1: Okay, no problem.

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1: Okay. 62B. 411 Mannheim Street.
0: And the bottom of the desk, the email also mentioned stated.

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Letter 31, 10815 Holy Road, to Assist Medic 32. 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
2: 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Medic 180. Later 31.
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1: Yes, Juana.
0: Just letting you know, I got a sick patient at CSCS in the medical triage.
1: Sorry.

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1: All the fish are better.
2: Maybe. Extended transport, we have an extended on. It's going to be about 10 minutes before we go to class. You know,
0: okay.

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1: Very 45 is going to be for a 65 female difficulty breathing.

0: 方的。
1: Box 613. Fires reported 2526 Almond Street. Reported to be a dwelling. The phone on the retail fire in attack 1. Engine 6. Engine 25. Engine 2. Engine 7. Ladder 16. Ladder 3. Battalion 10. Battalion 4. Medic 46. And Rescue 1. Repeating box 613. Fires reported 2526 Almond Street, reported to be a dwelling. The following company were thought to operate as fire van, South Track 1, Engine 6, Engine 25, Engine 2, Engine 7, Ladder 16, Ladder 3, Battalion 10, Battalion 4, Medic 46, and Rescue 1.
0: Okay, we're now, we'll respond.

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1: First thing at 8:29.
0: Yeah.
1: Okay.

0: is reported, 271 Seagull, 19th Street, apartment on the second floor, Mama Coffee Juice Bond, operating on fire, fan door set, one, pitch at engine 50, engine 45, engine 59, engine 27, ladder 12, ladder 14, battalion 8, battalion 3, and medic 1. 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
1: 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We do need one medic in the spot.
0: That's affirmative. 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

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What's your reason? It's supposed to.

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1: 7. Okay. 550. Yeah, 15 full feet. Northbound 95 of Coppin. South front, 4 tracks.

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0: Mid 49, trying to load the charge now. 46 real now. Just move.
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0: Come be my friend. 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
1: I'm in there.
0: Request for additional medics. 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
1: Yeah, that's right. 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
0: Affirmative. 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
1: Medic 31.
0: Yes, sir. Do you need additional unit out there for the patient that was maced?
1: I was just getting everything situated with police. They originally called for them, but now they're recalling them. You can recall the other medic unit.
0: Affirmative.

0: 633B, 77th Avenue, Medic 33B, 77th Avenue, Operator.
1: We're on location north of Cotton Avenue. We got a tractor pulling a block. It's pulling a trailer. I'll give you a photo of it.

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0: 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The 90 unit was in control of the off the highway.
2: Confirm
1: this, so you can switch operator to Southside, you're able to push it out.

0: 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These car 25, 24 is in the handle. We got a way down the block to that.
1: Are right, I have the two available, but I didn't copy that address that he was trying to give me.
0: Acting Clearfield, Old Dillsville.

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0: After Clifford, okay.

0: Thank you. Good day. 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
0: 49, that's a heads up engine 46, they're coming to the rear of the Verizon building. Heavy smoke, rear of the Verizon building.
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2: Could be a smoke from Walkout.
1: And,
2: can you push back another engine? We need it for the water. Have them come southbound north of Linden Avenue and the North Valley. We got 95 northbound.
1: You say come southbound off of Linden Avenue?
2: Yeah, that's affirmative. We need another tank of water up here.
1: Come from?
2: Hey, that's State and Ashburner. That may be the smoke from the job we have here.
1: Affirmative.

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This is 942, 93 Brighton Street, I'm at 842. 93 Brighton Street, operating North Medic. This is 8, 705 Street, in Clarifield Street, I'm at 8, 8, 8, 8, 8, 8, 8, 8, 8, 8, 8, 8, 8, 8, 8, 8, 8, 8, 8, 8, 8, 8, 8, 8, 8, 8, 8, 8, 8, 8, 8, 8, 8, 8, 8, 8, 8, 8, 8, 8, 8, 8, 8, 8, 8, 8, 8, 8, 8, 8, 8, 8, 8, 8, 8, 8, 8, 8, 8, 8, 8, 8, 8, 8, 8, 8, 8, 8, 8, 8, 8, 8, 8, 8, 8, 8, 8, 8, 8, 8, 8, 8, 8, 8, 8, 8, 8, 8, 8, 8, 8, 8, 8, 8, 8, 8, 8, 8, 8, 8, 8, 8, 8, 8, 8, 8, 8, 8, 8, 8, 8, 8, 8, 8, 8, 8, 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

0: Not very hermetic.
1: This is another magazine. It is,
0: okay.
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0: They will, I asked for my street, they will open to me. Letter 25 on a medical assignment. Operator on horse next.

0: Timmy Copy 6 Fries at Ashburn Street and State Road with the cell phone 56 recall. Copy 6 Fries at Ashburn Street, State Road with the cell phone 56 recall.
1: And you can recall that engine. I think we're going to call that here.
0: Affirmative. Engine 52.
1: You can.
0: So you can recall.
1: Phone 46. You can make us available.
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1: Yes, 11.
0: Can you make me available for the handle of that extension, please?

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1: Okay, welcome to the

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0: What we call 58 and 6 hot.
1: Okay, do you want the engine on it? Engine 51 on it still?

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1: Copy that. Thank you very much.
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1: What was the extra squat that we got on this?
0: 36B.
1: Affirmative.

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1: Negative.
0: Negative. Trauma transport to Taurus Southeast.
1: Proceed.
0: That was the 6-year-old Mia. The Romeo. South of the Mall. Stretching ahead. How do you go
1: Airway 1 comes from the North Bank being standby for a hospital. He's 1 comes from the North Bank being standby for a hospital. He's

0: 2058 Second Street, Indiana Avenue, Alberta, North Virginia. Medic 29.
1: What are you holding back?

0: Medic 58. Medic 58. Second in the air, so two down.
1: Affirmative, next to the white truck. Company coming in.
0: Okay.
1: Carousel. Proceed, Arthur.
2: Company responding, second in Indiana.
1: Okay.
0: Engine 51. We're in the area, it's 6 and all, and we're not seeing anything. You have any further information or callback?
1: Same, I'll contact the call taker.
0: No problem.
1: Medic 57.
0: Be advised, man. We're waiting on the bar, Michael.
1: Okay.

0: And you said yours.
1: Nothing for the call taker. No caller.
0: I'm
1: in the Bay Area.
2: Yeah,

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1: Proceed.
0: From, we got a bid, which had him at the firehouse in Fort Worth.

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1: I was checking if you were still waiting on the bed.
0: No, we have other people that are asked now, but we can't be to this piece of for critical equipment.
1: Okay.
0: This is 36. This is 36, 111 Cottage.
1: Okay.

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0: 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I found apartment 1 for a fall of ankle injury. 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
1: Be advised, we're in the bedroom.
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3: Yeah,

0: 支持 M 组，
1: 那就再不放飞。
2: 好，
0: 你们考虑那些六岁的第三个星期还是这样怎么样吗？
1: So far with are you holding station recall? Who
2: is the standing level?
1: So far with
3: Requirements, 650 miles over.
1: No difficulty breathing.

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1: Hey.
0: Medic 58.
1: Yeah, our gentlemen were just sweeping under that white van. They got up and walked away. We're now downgrading to a BOS unit tonight. Have a good night.
0: Thanks, you too.
2: Medic 47.
0: Medic 47.
2: Yeah, that one is at the station. We can take that. We'll be there in like 5-6 minutes.
0: Okay.

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1: Downgrade for another 4D. We're available. We can recall 59 is Medi. We'll take that wrong.

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0: 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ETA 10 minutes, tutorial done.
1: Can we say my first notification?

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1: Planning 57.
2: Hands up, man. 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
1: Okay. Medic 17, thing.
3: 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Head back to station effectively.
1: Okay.
0: Medic 39.
1: Medic 39.
0: Ready down to you for the night. Respond to A on the west side again.
1: The Medic 39 said, if you hear it.
0: Yes, ma'am.
1: Give me 2 seconds.

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0: Okay. Today, ladder 18. 22nd Street, Indiana Avenue, this is Medic 4B, ladder 18. 22nd Street, Indiana Avenue, this is Medic 4B, operator of
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1: Nine 48. 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
0: Every time I'm coming, I'm going to finish.

0: Okay. 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
1: Man, we Frank here. 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
0: Okay.

0: 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Nathan?
1: Yes, we're clear from Springfield. 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
0: Okay, no problem.

is 13, 1133, he shows up to system like 18 with a crashing patient. And then 19, he is 13. 1133, shows up to system 18 with a crashing patient. Operating on North Medic.

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0: Okay, that's a problem.

Ma'am, we gotta head to the station to effect relief. Okay. Paramedic 6140 on 19th Street. And just 51 Medic 56D, 6140 on 19th Street, operate. North Medic.

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0: 1401 West Clearfield Street, Medic 51. 1401 West Clearfield Street, operating North Medic.
1: Down the street. Down the
0: 6 East West Buffalo Boulevard, Medic 12. 6826 East West Buffalo Boulevard, operating North Medic. Put into 14, Medic 32, 5007 Dittman Street. And then 14, Medic 32, 6007 Dittman Street, operating North Medic. 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
2: I'm not supporting.
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2: Come after the answer.
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0: 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We will be responding to 1401 West Clearfield.
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1: 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Attention, copy to 5924 North Norwood Street, deception of engine 63, that is plane north, proceeding and standby. Copies responding to 5924 North Norwood Street, deception of engine 63, that is 29, proceeding and standby. I believe no fire, no fair point.
0: 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Occupant grilling this location, fire under control, recall the box.
1: 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Norwood Street, copies responding, 5964 Norwood Street, recall.

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1: Remember this. Ten. 6141, speak to assist engine 51 with a crucial patient. ES 10, medic speak to 6141, speak to assist engine 51 with a crashing patient. I'm afraid you don't know this medic. Long Street for North Medic. Fox 1916, flight reported 269 Collins Street. Apartment A Alpha. Apartment Company Street, flying operate on the North 5 Van, North Tech 1, attention squad 72, engine 59, engine 63, engine 73, ladder 8, ladder 29, battalion 2, battalion 8, and medic 5. Repeating box 1916, flight is reported 269 Collins Street, apartment A Alpha. Final company is flying operate on the North Fire Band, 72, engine 59, engine 61, engine 73, ladder 29, ladder 8, ladder 29, battalion 2, battalion 8, and medic 5. Engine medic 39B, 3261 Hope Street, medic 39B, 3951 Hope Street, 3 North. Did I take from seat? Put it up the box.
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0: recall. Engine 19, between the first and Route 9, second and on Box 1916, slash reported 269 Commerce Street. Repeat engine 73 recall, engine 63 recall. Engine 19, respond to first and Route 9, second and on Box 1916, slash reported 269 Commerce Street. 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
2: Squad 72, 75 Allen Arrival, fire under control. We call that a fire control.
0: Yeah, it's affirmative. Houston Cummings responding, 269 Collins Street. Cummings, recall, Cummings responding, 269 Collins Street, Cummings can be recalled.

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0: Got an 87-year-old male, 87 male, far from standing, earlier, no blood centers, letters are stable, negative, no problems, I don't see, EPS,

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1: 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I see ILS pulling out of the tank. 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See if ILS jump up with them real quick.
0: 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That medic 42 is pulling out. Engine 7.
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1: Respond and ask for another.
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0: Leg 31?
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0: Thinking well, Dan.
1: Sorry, man. We're going class 3-2 Einstein.
0: Okay.

0: Okay. And there's no storage ports in that Walmart Clearfield. Do you have any more information?
1: Okay, I had another job today. It went to Clearview, so I wasn't sure which one was the correct one.
0: All right, we're available.
1: Okay.
2: Thanks, everyone. I might have to do some issues. Can you put this question?
1: Okay.

0: for female severe respiratory distress, hypotensive, currently on CPAP, vitals are not stable, ETA about 7 minutes of respiratory unstable, please.
1: Somebody say my class notification, they say my class notification.

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1: ES-13.
0: ES-13.
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0: ATV. I have a 29-year-old male, 2'9 male, auto versus motorcycle, no helmet, short 30 feet, no LLC, no finish, head strike, head injury, ETA dash time, 5 minutes, versus auto thing.
1: Notification coming to say my free house notification.

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1: 38.
0: Yeah, we're going to try to get back to the station and affect relief, that's okay.
1: Okay.

And just calling you back this evening. Frankfurt Avenue was 1-3 for Code Blue. Operating on this medic. Medic 17B, 7823 Bradford Street. If I may have a very good evening, 7823 Bradford Street. If I may have a very good evening.

0: Meg 35.
1: We don't want to go down the same.
0: Okay. Meg 46.
2: Okay,
0: simple. Be advised that you're coming in really low.
2: Trauma transfer temple.
0: Proceed.
2: 48-year-old male. Injury, facial injury after an assault. No loss, no standard vital stable. ETA 5.
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South 718 Tulip Street, operating Hermetic. Letter 45B, 4029 Lawndale Street. Letter 45B, 4029 Lawndale Street, operating North Medic. 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

to Medic 61B, 7310 from AF at 12. Medic 61B, 7310 from AF at 12, operate. 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
1: Do you have a code blue going on our local right now? Okay, he's responding.
0: Alright, thank you. That's going to be at 2130 Elkins Avenue for the code blue. Medic 42?
1: Medic 42.
0: Give a recall.
1: Engine 51.
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0: That's affirmative. 2130 Elkins Avenue. Ladder 29.
1: Ladder 29.
0: You can recall.
1: That's 29.
0: Okay. Street, 1945 Berkshire Street, Medic 2D. 1945 Berkshire Street, Medic 2D.

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0: Okay. 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
1: 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Ma'am, I selected the wrong hospital to transfer request 3 in Nazareth.
0: Okay.
1: 33B.
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1: Here, Romeo.
0: They finished with the paperwork. 33B has been waiting for police.
1: Okay. Medic 6,
2: it's now responding. This is Red Line and Boulevard, or closer to Grant and Boulevard.
1: It's on around a boulevard and Bluegrass Road.
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1: 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Someone says she, Airman, go ahead and operate North Medicaid.

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1: 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Positive for weakness, slow speech, weakness in arms, altered mental status, unknown lead well, unknown blood thinners. Vitals are stable. ETA 5 minutes.
0: 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Company say my fast notification.

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0: What's in 4B?
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1: 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Passenger medic 57B, 2057 Belmore Street, medic 57B, 2057 Belmore Street, operate north of the van.

0: 20th Street, Erie Avenue, Medic 29, 20th Street, Erie Avenue, operate north of Japan.
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0: Yeah, we have one more series in the Navy.
1: Affirmative. Medic 6-I.
0: Thanks, did you want me? We're still in the transmission.
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0: 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Checking your status.
1: That's my word transporting. Okay, go forward.
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1: Carsdale.
0: Affirmative.
1: So what I'm seeing, do you have any more information on this? Where parking lot of CVS?
0: Nothing for them, they have no callback.
1: Alright, we're investigating. We'll go to the other parking lot across the street.
0: Promise.

0: 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Enter 61 Medic 42, 171 West Thomas Street, Code Blue. Operate with it again. Medic 46-3316 West 2nd Street, Medic 46-3316 West 2nd Street, operating North Medipan. Touch Medic 18-5720 North Marshall Street, Medic 18-5720 North Marshall Street, operating North Medipan. Proceed, Medic
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0: 7-1-1, affirm this for the code. 4B-1641 West Bristol Street, Medic 24B-1641 West Bristol Street, operate north
2: and
0: again. Person at 59.
2: Responding 3310 Jasmine Street.
0: A police request, female head injury. I'm gonna see the person breathing. Pushing the spot. Yes.
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0: 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Can you put the ES officer, please?
1: 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Engine ES-10, respond 171 West Thelma Street, 2-6, Engine 61, code blue. ES-10, 171 West Thelma Street, 2-6, Engine 61, code blue, operate northbound again.

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Engine 36, qualification for the engine. 2 3-story twins with heavy fire in the rear. We also have a 2-story

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0: Ma'am, do you have a room number?
1: He's not in a room, he's in the second floor lobby.
2: Judy.
1: It's nice to be. What's my friend?
3: It's from over to,
1: from SP.
3: Yep. Team of action on a population fight. Either they're currently stable. ETA is going to be about 4 minutes.
1: Sorry, I'll call me standby. I'll call me standby.
4: ES3?
5: ES3, proceed.
4: 8310 con.
5: That's affirmative.
4: ES1?
5: ES1, proceed.
4: 8310 con.
5: That's affirmative.
6: Glider 34.
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5: That's affirmative.
1: 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Night 61B, 304 Crest Park Road, reduce response. Operate north again.
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5: 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Being IS-1 respond on box 3609 fire located 8310 Cottage Street. Our ground channel north fire north tackle. Battalion 13.
3: 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We're fire on the rear. 8312 is another two-story twin. 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
3: Ladder 8, Engine 51 recall, Ladder 8, Engine 51 recall. Engine 19 is available and responding 110 East Garfield Street for the alarm system. Engine 19 is available and responding 110 East Garfield Street for the alarm system. Operate on the North Fire. Ladder 31, respond as the red ladder on box 3609. Fire is located 8310 Cottage Street. Repeating, Ladder 31, respond as the red ladder on box 3609, fire located 8310 Cottage Street, fire ground channel is North Fire, North Act 1.

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3: Progress report from Battalion 13. Welcome, fire has been knocked down. We have fire in 8308, 8310, and 8312. We have all hands in service. 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
0: Engineer report. Battalion 13. Oh, Sam. Battalion 13 day.
2: You guys please try to more to operate with it again.
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Central Mike 62B, 3rd Street, 2 Avenue, Mike 62B, 3rd Street, 2 Avenue, operator. Again.

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0: Thursday, proceed.
1: Progress report, Battalion 13. 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
2: Deputy Tuesday.
0: Deputy Tuesday, proceed.
2: Deputy Tuesday on the hard ground.
0: From Battalion 13, Zay.
2: Battalion 13, Zay.
0: Deputy 2 is arriving on the fire ground.

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1: There's nothing showing.
0: That's affirmative. 754 North. 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Company's proceeding reduced speed. 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
2: Italian 13 is 8.
0: Italian 13 is 8, proceed.
2: Deputy 2 is assuming command.
0: That's affirmative. Tuesday, proceed.
1: 5 control, which is 51 is going to be the location that needs to be the level.
0: That's affirmative. Engine companies responding 5754 North 17th Street with the exception of Engine 51 recall. Engine companies responding 5754 North 17th Street with the exception.

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1: Pencil Ladder 1, 1600 North 8th Street, Pencil Side 44B, Ladder 1, 1600 North 8th Street, Pencil Side 44B, operating on a South Medic van.
0: Deputy 2H, OEM is responding. They're wondering if they you want them to stage with the special call companies at the staging area towards Dale and Ashburger.
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0: That's affirmative.
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0: On the fire ground, 8308 Patton Street.

I want to explain for my people. Just 47, 66, 40, Hegeman Street, 47.

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1: 936B.
0: And we're off for tonight. Have a good night.
1: You too.

0: Tally 13's eight.
1: Tally 13's eight, proceed.
0: Progress report from Deputy 2. All companies are in service, with the exception of the companies in service and Rescue 1. Vulcan Fire is knocked down. Primary and secondary are negative.
1: That's affirmative. Lapse time, 32 minutes.